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2: 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Hope life is beautiful. You were the light for me to find my truth. 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

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Que hola, gata. Que hola, omega. And this how we gonna do it. 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

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Take it, Duke.

Ronnie Cuber, Nick Brignola, Gary Smullyan, bariton saxofoons, Andy McKee, bas, Joe Franceworth, drums. New York City, 21 mei 1997. 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